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1: 你说对了，你
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0: continent's giants are poised to prove their worth. Morocco, Cote d'Ivoire, Egypt, and Senegal. Four proud nations of Africa, each with a unique football story and a burning ambition to change FIFA World Cup history.
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0: Their challenge is no longer continental. It is global.
2: ¿Por qué no ser unos serios candidatos y estar ahí peleando por grandes cosas?
3: Et puis montrer au monde qui est la Côte d'Ivoire, voilà ce qui m'enthousiasme le plus.
4: Sénégal peut gagner la Coupe du Monde 2026.
0: The question is no longer if an African team can win the FIFA World Cup, but when. Africa is rising. Leading Africa's charge will be Morocco. In 2022, they went further than any other African team in history, reaching the semifinals before falling to France. Morocco proved beyond doubt that they can compete and challenge the best. Now they want to be the best.